0: Hi, good evening. Welcome to the Delilah Show. Who's this?
1: Melanie.
0: Melanie, what can I do for you?
1: Actually, I was wondering if you could possibly request a song for me and my husband. We've been married for the past 3 years, and we've just gone through a lot of problems, almost on the verge of divorce, and then making up, and it's just been very difficult.
0: So where are we at today? Are we making up? Are we breaking up? Or are we just in a holding pattern?
1: Holding pattern.
0: Holding pattern. So we need to get back on the other side of the makeup.
1: Yes, yes.
0: Because the makeup is good.
1: Yes, it is.
0: The makeup is very, very good.
1: Yeah. And my husband, he's 29. I'm 24. We have a 3-year-old little boy. And, you know, it's just been really tough, really tough. We've been up and down like a roller coaster, and trying to get it together has just been, you know, the toughest of all. And we listen to your show every night, and you're so compassionate, and we wanted to call you.
0: Well, thank you. I will find a song for you, too.
1: Okay,
0: and
1: great.
0: Wait, what's his name, Melanie?
1: Jason.
0: Okay, if you promise me you will take some time tonight.
1: Okay.
0: After you get the baby to bed.
1: Okay.
0: To not stress, not worry, not fuss, not talk about house payments, car payments, laundry.
1: Okay.
0: And just focus emotionally on each other.
1: Okay, we will do that.
0: Can you do that?
1: Yes, we will.
0: Are you promising me?
1: I promise.
0: Okay,
1: we'll listen tonight all night.
0: You work on that, and I'll work on finding a really romantic song.
1: Okay, thank you so much.
0: Bye-bye.
1: Bye-bye.

0: Tonight's Delilah's Dilemma is from Brenda, who says, thanks for taking time out of your day to read my message. My husband and I have been together for 13 years. He's 10 years older than I am, and that's never bothered me until now. As we enter our 50s and 60s, we used to do things together, like going for walks, taking in a movie, going out to dinner. But we've completely stopped doing everything that held us together as a couple. On many occasions, I've tried to make him understand what's happening to our marriage, and all he can ever say is, well, I'm trying to work on it. When I try to get him to tell me what's on his mind, his response is, I don't know. We're often together 24/7 because we team drive an 18-wheeler, and all we do is argue. There are times I stay with my elderly parents, and he says he misses me. It's all lovey-dovey over text, but as soon as we're in each other's presence, we're like two raging bulls with steam coming out of our ears. I feel so lonely, so alone, so depressed and unworthy. I've been diagnosed with PTSD, anxiety, depression, and ADHD. I know this isn't helpful to our situation, but I feel like the breakdown in our marriage is a big part of our problem. Should I stay in the marriage or should I hit the road? Thank you from Brenda. Brenda, I am going to share my mother Delilah words of advice coming up next. You're listening to Delilah.
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Tonight's Delilah's Dilemma is for Brenda, married 13 years to a man who's 10 years older, and now all they do is argue. First off, Brenda, if I was with somebody 24/7, I don't care how much I love them, I would argue too. That's way too much time together. So you need to find some space in your togetherness. So that's the first thing I would say is find some space in your togetherness. The next thing I would say is, what are you arguing about? You say you're like two bulls, raging bulls. What are you arguing about? How about finding out what the core of the problem is and then addressing it? Maybe your husband doesn't love you anymore. Maybe his love has grown cold and he just wants to be alone. If that's the case, there's nothing you can do to fix that. But maybe there are core issues that you are fighting about that involve ego or control or substance abuse or jealousy or laziness or overspending or whatever. Maybe there are core issues that are eating at the fiber of your marriage. And they're causing your husband and you to shut down emotionally to one another. I think a good counselor could probably help you figure out what the core issues are and then address those. So get honest, be transparent, be willing to work at it, and see what the future holds. Good luck and God bless you.

0: keeping you company all night long as summer fades into autumn. Kids are back in school. Students are back in college. You got to get up early once again. And now the days are going to get shorter. Nights are going to get longer. And music is going to be all the sweeter here on the radio. I kind of love fall for a lot of reasons. Number one, boots. I'm addicted to boots. Probably have way too many pairs of them, but I don't care. I wear them everywhere. And I love fall because I can wear my boots and leggings. I hope you are having a bootiful night. Thank you for joining me. 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

0: Terry, thank you for calling.
1: Hi. How you doing, Delilah?
0: I'm good. What can I do for you?
1: I was listening tonight to your show, and I was wishing I was in love. And I'm not. There's nobody right now.
0: Well, have you got family? Have you got friends that you love?
1: I'm a single mom, and so, I love my daughter.
0: There you go. There's the love of your life. Our show isn't just about romantic love. I mean, you know, that's a nice part of life, but let's be real. It's not all of life.
1: She's 14 and she's wonderful.
0: What's her name?
1: Brianna.
0: How about we find a song for you and Brianna?
1: That would be wonderful. I've been praying hard for a man in my life.
0: Well, you keep praying and I'll keep playing the songs.
1: Thank you, Delilah. I love your show.

We're always mixing it up here on the show with intriguing stories of relationships. Stories that will hopefully inspire you. Some that might puzzle you. Others that might make your heart melt with empathy. And some that you're just going to say, oh my word, Delilah, get real. They didn't just say that. All that and more.

0: Carol, hi, this is Delilah.
1: Hey, Delilah.
0: What can I do for you?
1: I would like to dedicate a very special song to a very special lady in my life.
0: What's her name?
1: Her name is Brenda.
0: And tell me how much you love Brenda.
1: Oh, man, I tell you what, she is the most awesome treasure that God has ever placed in my life, and I just absolutely love and adore her with all my heart and soul, Delilah.
0: And what do you want to hear for her tonight?
1: I think the best and appropriate song for this amazing treasure that God has brought into my life is Amazed by Lone Star.
0: Now, you haven't defined this relationship with this lady. You said lady. You didn't say girlfriend. You didn't say fiance. You didn't say wife. You said lady.
1: Well, actually, it's more like a long-distance relationship type. And we met through a Christian singles group about, working on 2 months now. And it first started out as just a simple little email and then started chatting. And then all of a sudden, these little chats turned into a whole lot more, and we just absolutely discovered that we've got a whole lot in common that's just so amazing.
0: So, again, you haven't told me. Are you at the girlfriend stage yet?
1: Oh, yeah. Yes, we are. We are definitely at the boyfriend-girlfriend type stage.
0: And are we hoping it'll go a step further? Are we thinking this might be who God wants you to spend your life with?
1: Definitely. We both have really talked and talked and talked, and we both believe that God definitely has set us up in a situation where we will be each other's soulmates for the rest of our life and beyond.

0: You know, it can be so hard in times of trial, when you're going through difficult times, to remember that there is a tomorrow and that all things will be made new again. It's easy to forget that, especially as we head into the winter months, especially as we say goodbye to summer and sunshine, and the days get shorter and the nights get longer and the leaves are starting to fall. But don't lose that special spirit inside of you. Let it remain there even when the trees are starting to lose their leaves. Remind yourself that things will be made new again. We'll be back. 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

0: Hello, you've called the Delilah Show. Who's this?
1: Hi, my name's Michelle. How are you tonight?
0: Michelle, I'm wonderful. What can I do for you?
1: First, I'd just like to say a big thank you to you. I think you always do a great job. I'm not always able to get through. And, like, just thank you for the wonderful, uplifting things that you say to people. I think you're an inspiring spirit, and it's just awesome that you even exist.
0: Thank you for your sweet words. What can I do for you?
1: I just went through a tough time a while ago, and my mom was a big support for me during the time. Best friend of mine lost his father, but the father was like a real father figure to me as well. And anyway, I just was hoping that you could play a song for me. I had one in mind. Take These Broken Wings.
0: By Mr. Mister.
1: I love that song.
0: I will play that, and I hope God takes your broken wings and helps you to fly again.
1: Thank you so much. Have a blessed evening.
0: You too. I'm sorry for your loss, honey.

0: You know, on this show, we talk about a lot of things. We talk about love, life, families, children, adoption. We talk about dreams. We talk about legendary love stories. We talk about our kids and our friends' kids. I want to be a safe place to come. I want this show to be a safe place for you to come at night, where you can dream your wildest dreams, and then you can put feet to those dreams. It's one thing to dream of being a singer, producer, entertainer. It's one thing to dream of being a writer or a painter. It's another thing to do the hard work of doing it. So I'm here to encourage the dreams, but more importantly, I am here to help you to find the courage and the strength to just do it. Just get off your behind and do it. Start writing. Put your pen on a piece of paper or sit down at a computer and start typing and share those stories with the world that are inside your heart and your mind. Start painting. Find an easel. 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If you can't afford a canvas, find a piece of paper. If you can't afford to buy paints, then go to a thrift store and buy some colored pencils for 99 cents and start drawing, start sketching, start creating, start knitting or crocheting. And then take that wonderfulness, that wonderful thing, that wonderfulness that you've created and give it away. Give it to somebody that it will touch their heart in a profound way. Something to think about on this night. Thank you for joining me. 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

0: Hi, you've called the Delilah Show. Who's this?
1: This is Gary, Gary Brown. Oh, my God, I cannot believe I'm speaking to Delilah.
0: Hello, Gary Brown. I can't believe I'm speaking to Gary Brown.
1: Oh, my goodness. Oh, you're like the greatest. I mean, I tell you, I mean, I've tried for days, and I told my wife I will not give up. And I keep trying and trying. I cannot believe I'm talking to Delilah.
0: Now that you're here, now that you didn't give up, what can I do for you?
1: Oh, I just want to dedicate a song to my wife. I mean, she's everything. She's my rock, my foundation. I mean, other than my Lord Jesus Christ, my wife is, she's just there. She's been there for me, I mean, through all my ups and my downs and my good, my bad, my happy, my sad. She's just everything. And I just don't know. I can't see life without her, you know.
0: Well, let's pray you never have to see life without her.
1: Okay. I thank you so much. And Delilah, it's an honor and a pleasure to be able to speak with you over the phone. I just feel privileged to even get through and speak to you, you know.
0: Oh, thank you. You have a great night.
1: You too. Thank you.

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And then I want you to turn around and take that encouragement and share it with someone else. Be a bright light. Be a light of hope, a light of joy in the lives of others.

0: Karen. 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
1: I wanted to see if you could play a special song for me, Delilah. I've been going through a few little low sorts lately. I've got two teenage children that are going through adolescence, and they're just...
2: driving mom nuts.
1: Yes.
2: Breaking your heart. You don't understand how they went from such little angels a few years ago to such hard-headed monsters today.
1: I know, but I was them once. And
2: yeah.
1: I called my mom not too long ago and apologized to her for everything I did to her. And I told my kids they'd call me someday when they're older and apologize to me. But
2: right now, they are so far from that reality.
1: No, and my daughter just informed me today she's moving out, and so I'm just...
2: How old is she?
1: She's 19.
2: Oh, well, I moved out a lot younger than that, so...
1: I know. I know they love me.
2: Yeah, they do, but right now, they don't like you very much.
1: No, they don't.
2: And that's
1: they
2: okay.
1: Don't.
0: The best things we can give our children are our roots and wings.
1: Yeah.
0: And if you've given them a strong foundation of love, even though right now they're being hard heads, those roots are going to keep them close to your heart forever.
1: I know. A lot of people tell me that I'm a great mom and that I did things to my kids that no one ever would have done. I mean, left them with memories when they finally get past this adolescence that they will look back and go, oh my God. But right now,
2: we just have to live through it.
1: Yes.
0: Well, you'll make it through, and you'll come out on the other side, and so will they.
1: I know.
0: And I'll be here to rejoice with you when you get that phone call and your daughter goes, Mom, I'm so wicked sorry.
1: It just seems like it's so far away, but I know it's not.

0: As the temperatures begin to drop, as the days grow shorter, the sun is coming up later in the morning. I have a friend who doesn't sleep. She sleeps, but she's kind of a babby. She goes to bed about 8:30 or 9 o'clock, and then she gets up at 3 or 4 in the morning. And she said it's dark now until later in the morning. It's that transitional time between the warmth of summer and the cool of autumn. That transition can evoke feelings of change, can bring about a feeling of reflection, a feeling of gratitude. I hope you are having a grateful night. I am grateful for you. I truly am. If not for you, my listeners, over all these years, I would have had to have gotten a real job. I don't know what that would look like, because I don't know how to do anything real. Like, I don't know how to use computers. I don't know how to, I don't know how to add numbers up. I don't know what I would do if I had to get a real job. So thank you for making my life so good that I get to be here talking to you every night. You're listening to A Very Grateful Delilah.
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0: Hi, Patty. Thank you for being here. What can I do for you tonight?
1: Well, you know what? I'll be married 35 years next month, and my husband has been so good to me and my children. I just feel like I've been totally blessed. You know, when I look around and I see all this horrible stuff going on in our world, and I look at my little life with my little family and my grandchildren and my granddaughter in the warming bun, I just feel like...
0: You got a little bun in the oven there.
1: Yeah, she is.
0: When is she due?
1: She's due around my anniversary. And so I'm just really excited about just feeling the love, you know, from my family. And I look at other people and I see how much they're not getting that kind of love. And, you know, their families are split apart and things. And I feel like I'm truly blessed.
0: You are indeed blessed.
1: And you know what, Delilah? Every day I look at my children, and both of my children are drug-free. They're strong. They have great jobs. They're raising beautiful children. And my daughter's just that's my baby, and she's pregnant now. My little Autumn is pregnant. And so she's giving me my first granddaughter, and I feel like the Crawford women are always going to be together.
0: You are indeed blessed.
1: So,
0: you know, I didn't know how much my mom loved me until I got pregnant.
1: Oh.
0: And then all of a sudden it all made sense.
1: Yeah. And when you hatch your little babies and they're following behind you and you're feeling like your hair is falling out because you're pulling it out, and there's grandma, you know, and that's what I felt I want to be. I want to be the greatest grandma there is.
0: Well, you give them love. Thank you for calling, honey. God bless you.
1: God bless you, too.
0: Bye-bye.
1: Bye-bye.

0: In this crazy world in which we live, and it is getting crazier by the minute, in this crazy world, you gotta have something to believe in. If you don't have a mustard seed of faith, you're gonna lose your mind. There's just too much insanity going on. You can't even watch the news for 10 minutes. If I didn't have my faith to keep me grounded, oh my goodness. Tonight, I hope you've got something to believe in, someone to believe in. And I hope this show helps deepen those beliefs and encourages you to reach out in love. 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

0: Hi, good evening. Welcome to the Delilah Show. Who's this?
1: Johnny. Yeah, I've been trying to reach you. I've got sort of a dedication, sort of a question. I've known my best friend since we were like 10. We thought about hooking up for a while and then decided it was best that we didn't. Mostly I was just scared of losing her as a friend. And I went and joined the Army for the past 6 years. And you know, it kind of hurts. You know, I kind of let go of something that could have been. But so
0: you're hanging out with the family. You're hanging out with her. You're realizing that you're in love with her. So why don't you tell her that?
1: Because she's married.
0: Oh, that's why you can't tell her that.
1: You know, several times her and her little sister told me how she's not happy, but...
0: But she's married.
1: You can't be the reason that she's not...
0: Yeah.
1: I don't want to be the way out or the rebound.
0: All right, let me find a good song for you, honey. Thank you for calling.

If you're going through a difficult time, count the stars, count the blessings. Take notice of the gifts in your life. And whatever it is you're going through is not going to go away, but you will have the strength to get through it.

0: Marcus, hi. Welcome to the Delilah Show. Who is on your heart tonight?
1: Well, actually, it's a friend of mine. And as I've been traveling back and forth, I keep listening to your show because it tends to be the only thing on that's really interesting. They can't seem to play any good stuff on the radio anymore except your show. So,
0: thank you.
1: Yeah, well, I keep hearing all these stories of, you know, heartache and things like that. And coming back from a friend tonight, I kind of realized the truth that I have never realized before. And it's starting to make me wonder if everything that I write about is actually wrong. But as she is on my mind, I'm wondering, you know, maybe if there's any answer to love and all that, maybe the only thing we can do is take a step back and quit dreaming of the fantasy of it and really focus on the it, which is probably the most successful part of it, or what we really need in our lives. Of course, that might just seem like mindless philosophy, too. I don't know.
0: Oh, no, I think that so many people, my producer Janie and I were talking this morning about how when you're young, especially, you buy into this fantasy of what you think it is supposed to be. And you miss out on so many important and life-changing and wonderful situations because you're expecting it to look like something else.
1: Right. Well, and the thing is, you know, they always talk about the things that we're most afraid of are the things we don't understand. And maybe that is true, but I think the thing that we're more afraid of is the actual success of it.
0: Okay, what's your friend's name?
1: Christine.

0: Do you have a spontaneous spirit? Are you spontaneous? Do you like to do things spur of the moment? Are you willing to be flexible? I can't spend much time around people who are not flexible. I was raised by a father who was not flexible. He could be spontaneous sometimes, but he lived within this rigid set of expectations. He had unrealistic expectations of himself and unrealistic expectations of others. And so even the simplest of things had to be done the right way, like carving a pumpkin or decorating a Christmas tree or packing to go camping. He had all these rules in his head of how things had to be done. I don't like that. I didn't like it then. I like it even less now. I hope you are a go with the flow kind of person, that you can adapt. And when life gives you lemons, you can make lemonade. I hope that you have learned not to put such high expectations on others or on situations. I know some people that can go see a play or go see the Grand Canyon or go see something fabulous, but because they had certain expectations in their mind, it didn't measure up. Life is too precious for that. Life is way too precious. Cherish this present moment and live it fully. You're listening to Delilah.
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0: Yeah, what can I do for you?
1: Yes, I just wanted to dedicate a song to my boyfriend, Oleg.
0: Where are you from originally?
1: Ukraine.
0: And Oleg, I'm assuming, is too?
1: Yeah, he is.
0: Because that's not a name that's very common when people call me on this show.
1: Yeah, it's very unique.
0: And what do you want to tell him?
1: I just want to tell him that I love him so much. He's been going through a rough time. He started a new business at a very young age. He's 20.
0: What kind of business?
1: He sells fireplaces, stone fireplaces.
0: And does he build these or he just represents them?
1: Well, my dad is actually the manufacturer. He makes them and he sells them. So he's opened a store, a showroom.
0: Very cool. Very cool. Yeah. Now, are you going to be in the family business too?
1: Yeah, I am. I'm currently working there at the showroom.
0: And what song can I play for the one you love?
1: Well, I really want to play the most romantic Celine Dion song. I haven't chosen one yet because they're all just so beautiful, but if you can choose one for me.
0: I don't know if I can do the most romantic because, like you said, there are so many beautiful ones, but I will find something special for you.
1: Okay, thank you so much.
0: You have a great night and good luck with your business.
1: Thank you.

0: Have I told you lately how much I enjoy being here with you at night? I stinking love being on the air with you at night. I love taking your calls. I love prying into your business. I love finding out who's on your heart. I love finding out what makes you excited, what makes you passionate about the future, what makes you tick. I'm so glad that you are spending this time with me, and I appreciate the fact that you've got options. I know that, and that's why I wanted to say thank you. Thank you for choosing this option and letting me be a part of your evening. I'll be back with your request and your dedications coming up. 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

0: Hi, Rachel. What can I do for you?
1: I was calling tonight because I'm on my way home to go and pick out my wedding flowers for my upcoming wedding. And I was listening to your show, and it just reminded me that years ago when my fiance and I were in high school, I was leaving for college, and he actually called your show and got on and requested a song for the two of us. And it just kind of made me think back to that time and, you know, happy memories and everything, thinking that, you know, almost 8 years ago this happened. So
0: I've been a part of your nights all this time.
1: Yeah, way back when. And, you know, very, very rarely does a guy in high school tell his brand new girlfriend, oh, I listened to Delilah. And so now thinking back then and listening to your show and hearing people share their stories, it kind of, you know, meant that much to me to think that, oh, I'm so nervous, I'm shaking now that I'm on the phone. Just thinking about, you know, what we have together and all the years to come.
0: So you need a song that reflects all that. Do you have one on your heart, or can I pick one for you?
1: You know, a long time ago, you picked Lady in Red for us. And ever since then, every time I hear that song, I think about how he called and talked with you. And so that's always reminded me of your show and way back when, 7 years ago.
0: Okay, I'll play it for you again this evening.
1: Okay, thank you very much.
0: Bye-bye.
1: Bye.

So what are you doing tonight? Finishing up laundry? Maybe you're out on the roads driving. Whatever you're doing, I'm glad you're spending this time with us. We're here to talk to you and to listen to you and to encourage you and to just make the night a peaceful place to be.

0: Hi, you've called the Delilah Show. Who is this?
1: This is Cheyenne. In 2011, I got divorced. And 2012, we decided to reconcile and came back. And, you know, I'm thankful for that.
0: So are you reconciled with your husband? Have you remarried? Are you working in that direction?
1: No, we're not. We're not remarried, and I don't think we're working in that direction. I just think that we're comfortable like we are.
0: So do you live together?
1: Yes, we do.
0: And you're divorced?
1: And we're divorced. We came back home together for the sake of our kids, and then we just became friends. And I know that is so hard to believe, but we got to know each other all over again.
0: So it sounds to me like you guys are still in love.
1: You know, I do love the guy.
0: So why not try to bring the passion back?
1: Maybe.
0: Girl, let me understand this. Does he have a good job? Does he work hard?
1: Yeah, he has a good job. He builds boat docks.
0: So he's got a good job. He's a hard-working man. Is he good looking?
1: He's cute.
0: And you're not stupid in love with this man?
1: I used to be. I used to be. Oh, my goodness.
0: What is keeping you from letting down that wall with him right now? Because I can hear that you love him.
1: I do, Delilah. I do. He is so good.

0: Have I mentioned that September is my favorite time of year this month? The kids going back to school and Friday night lights, football games, all the excitement of fall sports, and just the change in the atmosphere, the change in the air, the energy, the excitement, the beauty of fallen leaves. I hope you are having a wonderful September. If you've got birthdays this month like we do, I hope you are celebrating with folks that you love. Thank you for letting me be a part of your September nights. You're listening to Delilah.
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0: welcome to the Delilah Show. Who is this?
1: My name is Arden. I'm going through stage 3 breast cancer right now, and I'm going through chemo. And my boyfriend, I came home from going for my 7th chemo treatment. I came home and he had moved out.
0: What?
1: Everything. Yes.
0: That is a new low in despicable.
1: I am so upset. And he keeps calling me every day.
0: Why? Just to rub it in? Just to add salt to the wound?
1: No, he's just, and he told me he misses me and he made a mistake.
0: Wow, I am so sorry. But you know what? I believe that when we don't nurture and honor ourselves and put our needs up there, and we're always taking care of other people, that adds stress to our life and that adds illness to our life. So the fact that this person who is not a kind, good, or loving person is no longer there for you to have to caretake, that might actually help you to heal faster.
1: Yes, totally true. I have a saying, positivity comes through the front door, negativity stays out of the door.

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0: Hi, good evening. You've called Delilah. Who is this?
1: This is Tabitha.
0: Hi, Tabitha. What can I do for you?
1: I would actually like you to play a song for my daughter.
0: What's your daughter's name?
1: Katie.
0: And what do you want to tell Katie?
1: I just want to tell her that she is such a big inspiration in my life because she's going to be going through heart surgery in a couple of weeks. And she doesn't cry about it, and she's so strong. She knows what's going to happen and everything.
0: How old is Katie?
1: She's 12.
0: Wow.
1: Yeah.
0: And she's got perfect peace?
1: Yes, she does.
0: She must have a really, really good contact with the one who created her heart.
1: Oh, yeah. She just knows that she's going to be perfectly fine, for she could be a police officer when she grows up.
0: Well, with that kind of bravery, she will make a wonderful police officer. How about I do this? How about I do a dedication to Katie for being brave, for all the doctors and nurses, and ask listeners to send healing thoughts that their hands would be guided, and for all the lawmakers out there that inspire your daughter.
1: That would be great.
0: All right. And how about for you too, Mom?
1: Oh, Mom's just got to go through it alone, so Mom's doing it with her.
0: Yeah, you know what? It sounds like Katie's is doing better than Mom is. Yeah.
1: Yeah.
0: I will play a great song for you. God bless.
1: Thank you so much, and have a great night.
0: All right.

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1: Lows level off around 45 overnight under mainly cloudy skies. East winds 5 to 10 miles per hour. A mix of clouds and sun. Monday, high temperatures reach up to 67. Monday night, 41. From the Weatherology Weather Center, I'm meteorologist Paul Frobley on 104.3 Cities FM. Currently, it's 50 degrees.

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1: Lows dip down to about 45 overnight under cloudy skies. East winds 5 to 10 miles per hour. High temperatures reach up to 67. Monday, sunshine mixed with clouds at times. Monday night, lows dip down to about 41. From the Weatherology Weather Center, I'm meteorologist Paul Trombley on 104.3 Cities FM. 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
2: Let's just say that you are grilling. 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
2: Let's just say Mila's sleeping and out of the equation right now.
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2: Just you and Mav.
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2: And you can tell him, don't bike over here.
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1: Lows dip down to about 45 overnight under cloudy skies. East winds 5 to 10 miles per hour. High temperatures reach up to 67. Monday, sunshine mixed with clouds at times. Monday night, lows dip down to about 41. From the Weatherology Weather Center, I'm meteorologist Paul Trombley on 104.3 Cities FM. 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
1: My dad, did I tell you the story about my dad when we were at the cabin one time?
2: No.
1: But my grandparents would have those Brock's candies, you know?
2: Okay. Oh,
1: so God. You used to go to like the grocery store down in the cities and you could, and I don't know, maybe you can do it here, but you could take like handfuls of candy into a bag. 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
2: I know what you're talking about.
1: So my grandparents would always get Brock's candies. And my dad went in the candy drawer.
2: Oh, no. Oh, man.
1: Grabbed a piece of Brock's, put it in his mouth. He's like, this is really salty.
2: Uh-uh.
1: And he spit it out. It was full of ants.

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1: Cloudy overnight with lows around 45. Southeast winds 5 to 10 miles per hour. High temperatures reach up to 67 Monday. Sunshine mixed with clouds at times. Lows dip down to about 39 Monday night. Clear skies. From the Weatherology Weather Center, I'm meteorologist Paul Trombley on 104.3 Cities FM. Currently, it's 45 degrees.

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2: Just some friends stopped over for a little bit last night. Mm-hmm. And we were sitting in the living room, and I had my left foot on my right knee. So I was sitting, you know, like this, dad style, right?
3: Yeah.
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3: 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You can't even like feel it. You're like, what is this?

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1: Here's your Weatherology forecast, brought to you by Ag Country. 44 overnight, under cloudy skies, winds out of the southeast, 5 to 10 miles per hour. High of 67, Monday, partly cloudy. From the Weatherology Weather Center, I'm meteorologist Paul Frombly on 104.3 Cities FM. Right now, it's 46 degrees.

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1: I am mortified when I see, you know, when those things pop up, like a memory of the things I posted when I was younger on Facebook.
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1: A blend of clouds and sun today with a high of 67. Southeast winds 5 to 10 miles per hour. Lows around 39 tonight. High temperatures reach up to 68 tomorrow, mainly sunny. From the Weatherology Weather Center, I'm meteorologist Paul Trombley on 104.3 Cities FM. Right now, 47.

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1: Let's just say that you were grilling. Matt was out with you.
2: Okay.
1: Let's just say Mila's sleeping and out of the equation right now.
2: Okay.
1: Just you and Mav.
2: Okay.
1: How many times you go, no, that's hot. No, that's hot.
2: The entire time. I'm like, don't go by the grill. Don't go by the grill.
1: And you can tell him, don't bike over here.
2: And he will.
1: You got the whole deck.
2: Yeah, that's where he wants to be. And then he'll go to these other spots and he'll find a bug. And then I'm out there trying to kill bugs. So grilling is not happening when I'm single momming it.

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0: 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We've talked about our shower routines in the past. And I've been very clear that I use a loofah.
1: You love your loofah.
0: I love my loofah.
1: Yeah.
0: and a guy body wash. Now, I'm not using like frisky, you know.
1: Vanilla.
0: Yeah, vanilla or, you know, munchy mango or whatever you call it. Whatever.
1: Munchy mango. You got a fun shower.
0: And, you know, if I don't use, like, if I go to a hotel and I don't have a loofah with, I'll use a washcloth. I just don't feel like it cleans me as well. It doesn't lather enough. I like the lather. Yes.
1: You can't use your hands?
0: No. Oh, it doesn't get you clean.
1: Oh, Matt.
0: So anyways, it turns out that washcloths and loofahs might be doing more harm to your skin than doing favors. Dermatologists say washing with your hands is the safest and most effective way to clean your body.
1: Bing, bing, bing.
0: Your hands are less likely to irritate the skin, and unlike loofahs, they don't sit around collecting bacteria. Oh, my God, Bree.
1: Yuck.
0: Oh, jeez.
1: Yeah, I mean, come on.
0: Loofahs can become a breeding ground for germs if they're not cleaned after every use.
1: Yep.
0: You want to, you might have to read this. That can be especially problematic for people with eczema, acne, or sensitive skin.
1: Yep. I know. Keep going.
0: Washcloths get a little love, more love from dermatologists, but they still come with a warning. They can provide gentle exfoliation by removing dead skin cells, but using them every day may damage your skin's protective barrier. So if you use a washcloth, you just wash it frequently, hang it up to dry between uses. I don't care. You know what? As much of a germaphobe I am, I'm still using the loofah. I don't care.
1: I actually am shocked by this because I thought you'd throw the loofah. I thought this would freak you out enough.
0: Well, no, what I'll do, I'll just go buy like 100-pack and I'll just throw them away every night.
1: Okay, that's what I was going to tell you. This is exactly why I don't use a loofah or a beauty blender, because they're germ pools. It's gross.
0: Oh, whatever.
1: Like, I would need 10 backup or 100-pack, like you said, to change them up either every time I use them or weekly, because then that's the only way I'm going to feel good about this.
0: So you only use your hand to wash?
1: Yeah, my face, my body, my hair, everything. I don't use anything.
0: Doesn't it feel like you're just not getting clean?
1: What kind of soap do you use? Because no, my
0: It's men's. It's got
1: a 3-in-1.
0: Little sand particles in it, and it exfoliates.
1: It does exfoliate. That's good, Matt.
0: It is a 3-in-1 because I use it everywhere. My head, my body, it's all the same
1: does
0: place.
1: Does it get bubbly?
0: Oh, yeah. She foams up.
1: Well, then you don't need your loofah. Why would you need your loofah
0: then? No, because it won't foam up if I use my hands.
1: That's not true.
0: Yes, it is.
1: No, it's not.
0: Yes, it is. Bree, that's 100% how it works out. It doesn't go any other way, and I'm telling you the way it is. I'll take a video sometime. How about that?
1: No one wants to see that.
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11: A blend of clouds and sun today with a high of 67. Southeast winds 5 to 10 miles per hour. Lows around 39 tonight. High temperatures reach up to 68 tomorrow, mainly sunny. From the Weatherology Weather Center, I'm meteorologist Paul Trombley on 104.3 Cities FM. 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

0: Some snacks are obviously indulgent, but this list says a few are in the league of their own.
1: And one popular lunchbox favorite took the spot top.
0: There you go. You got it right, Bree.
1: Matt, number one's not on there.
0: It's in the thing. It's in the example.
1: Oh, it is.
0: You know, sometimes we just don't practice things, Bree. 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
1: Okay, so to start this off, we're talking about snacks. And this is a little story time for me, but I have been breastfeeding and pumping, so snacks are entirely my jam. Like, I literally eat unbelievable amounts of snacks before pumping.
0: Snackies.
1: Yeah. During pumping, after pumping, and veggie straws are lately my go-to. I think you recorded me eating those the other day.
2: For you, Glenn Coco.
1: Yeah, that
0: was Bree eating veggie straws a couple weeks ago, and she right in the microphone off air.
1: Like, I don't think the veggie straws are that bad for you, but I don't discriminate on snacks, but someone out there did. The blog Eat This Not That has a list of the unhealthiest snacks on the planet, and number one was zebra cakes. Have you ever had those?
0: Oh yeah.
1: Okay. I think I had those before I went gluten free, but it would have been like a one-off thing.
0: Uh-huh.
1: And it was almost like a cardboardy, like where the chocolate the sticks kind. To your mouth or
0: that's
1: something.
0: That's the best part about
1: you
0: it.
1: You love it?
0: I love that. You know, I'll talk about it later.
1: Okay, so they say this one, they say it's dramatic, but it has 34 grams of added sugar. One cake does not exceed your recommended amount of daily intake, and each cake has 320 calories. Per cake? Okay, they had other snacks, though, that made this list, including Smucker's Goober Grape. What is that?
0: I think it's jelly, isn't it?
1: I don't know. Oh, like the grape jelly.
0: Yeah. But okay. Is Goober the one where it's the peanut butter and the jelly in the same thing?
1: I'm not really a jelly type person. Like, if I'm going to get peanut butter, I just get straight peanut butter. I'm not getting the jelly mixed in. That's weird to me.
0: It's going to all mix together. Well, it is. Bree, this is it.
1: Oh, it's like the zebra striped one.
0: Yep, that one.
1: I've seen that. Okay, apparently that's unhealthy.
0: Okay.
1: We have also Ritz Bits, the cheese sandwich crackers. Those are good. I mean, I can't have them anymore, but
0: that's what I get. Whenever we're in an airport, I always get a little snack for the plane. It's always that.
1: You do?
0: Every time.
1: With the cheese or with the peanut butter?
0: With the peanut butter, though, not the cheese.
1: Okay, well, they're saying cheese is the worst. Ones. Okay. Yep. And then we have Turtle Chex Mix and Little Debbie Swiss Rolls. Little Debbie Swiss rolls are almost just like those zebra cakes, aren't they?
0: No, but they're so good.
1: Aren't they like the same? They're just like rolled up?
0: Yeah, kind of. This is like, it looks like a little log.
1: Yeah.
0: Right? Yeah. That's what it looks like a little, when you bite into it, it's like a swirl, you know?
1: Yeah.
0: They're so delicious. Well, you know, I have to admit, on this list of these five things, the only one I have never had is Smucker's Goober Grape.
1: No.
0: But the other ones, now I don't make a habit of eating these. But
1: they're not in your backpack right now.
0: No, they're not. But there's times where I've had stuff that, you know, in the like if Mrs. Matt's on vacation, like she's in Aspen right now for work.
1: Okay.
0: And I might or might not buy outside of her regulations of what's allowed in the house.
1: Oh, you're taking all the snacks and eating them in bed like you do in a hotel.
0: Daughter Ani came down. I was sitting there eating, just snacking. I think it was a Little Debbie Swiss cake roll.
1: That's okay.
0: And I had the package sitting out. I was eating one. I had the package sitting out on the table.
1: Uh-huh.
0: And she walks by and she goes, "What is this thing that mom does not allow in the house?"
1: Oh, just getting called out.
0: Totally busted. You know what my other favorite though is?
1: What?
0: Nutter Butters. They come in the yellow box.
1: Never had one.
0: Oh, Bree. I'm telling you, if they had a gluten-free one, I think you would like those. Wait, are you not a peanut butter person, though?
1: Well, I mean, I'll dabble, but I'm not a...
0: He'll dabble.
1: I'll have it here and there.
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4: From the newsroom, I'm Alex Carminati. The Sorley Bridge, located on Demers Avenue between Grand Forks and East Grand Forks, will be down to one lane starting today. The lane closure is expected to last for 3 weeks. The lane closure will allow North Dakota Department of Transportation crews to finish a project that will work on bridge maintenance. The traffic signal at the intersection of Demers Avenue and 3rd Street will be off during the lane closure so vehicles can line up at the bridge. Mayville State University football quarterback Matt Donovan suffered a serious head injury during a game last Friday. Donovan was running with the ball when he got hit. He was airlifted to Fargo where he had surgery on his brain, as he was dealing with a brain bleed. He's currently in a medically induced coma and remains in ICU. The 17-year-old boy from Walker, Minnesota, who died of a gunshot wound and a death ruled a homicide, has been identified. Dylan Ray Othat was found dead in the yard of a home at around 8 a.m. September 13th. An investigation's ongoing and no arrests have been made yet. From the newsroom, I'm Alex Carminati.
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12: A blend of clouds and sun today with a high of 67. Southeast winds 5 to 10 miles per hour. Lows around 39 tonight. High temperatures reach up to 68 tomorrow, mainly sunny. From the Weatherology Weather Center, I'm meteorologist Paul Trombley on 104.3 Cities FM. 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

0: Sometimes you want to be honest about how you're doing, but not that honest.
1: Which is why these answers have become so popular.
0: The phrases people use when they're hanging in there. Matt and Bree mornings, Cities 104.3. Last week at my other job, you know, was walking down the hallway. And I walked by a coworker. And I said, how's it going? And I got back, can't complain. No one would listen anyways.
1: Oh, no.
0: And we both kind of chuckled and moved on with our day. And then I had to go back through the hallway because I, you know, had talked to another coworker and passed them again in the hallway. And I'm like, I don't know how to address this.
1: I would have given them a hug, Matt.
0: Well, they laughed after they said it. You know, it was kind of like joking. But if someone asks, how are you? No one is expecting a serious, elaborate response, especially on a Monday morning. But you have to say good and just hope that puts an end to it.
1: Oh, my
0: gosh. People on social media are talking about how they answer, how are you, if they're not good. And here's the best responses. Number one, not too bad.
1: I feel like that's what you would say. Not too bad.
0: Not too bad. Yeah. Number two, I did not know this was on the list.
1: Oh, I thought you did.
0: No, I didn't. Can't complain, one person says. Can't complain, no one listens.
1: Yeah, that's like your story.
0: Wow. Number three, you know.
1: Oh, that one's really, that one's a hug worthy one. Yeah, I would give you a
0: that's
1: hug for
0: kind
1: that.
0: Of hard, the one where they got their arms hanging down and you hug them, but they don't hug back, you
1: and
0: know?
1: And they just kind of like lean in you and start crying.
0: Number four, living the dream.
1: Yep.
0: And number five, another day in paradise.
1: Okay, I will say the living the dream one a lot.
0: Yeah.
1: Like, people are like, Bree, how's it going? I'll say, living the dream, you know, just to be kind of funny.
0: But it's how you say it. Like, if you're like, living the dream, you know, that would be one thing. But if you're, like, happy about it, then you literally mean, I'm living the dream.
1: But sometimes I mean it just, like, sarcastic. Like, you know, like, it's an everyday thing. Like, living the dream, like, I don't know. But then, you know what is the worst? Hmm. Is when I've done this so many times and it's embarrassing. So like when I say to someone, how are you? And I'm like doing something. And then they say, good, you? And I'll be like zoning out and I'll be like, good, you? It's like, I just asked them, how are you? And it's so embarrassing, like to the point where I get a rash, I start sweating. And it always happens like if I'm walking by someone or I'm somewhere where like we can't have a conversation to be like, I'm sorry, I was reading this. So I look like a jerk.
0: So the one thing that gets me, and I want to run out when I say this. If I'm at Hugo's or something and the cashier will say, thank you. And I go, you also.
1: Like, oh, yeah. Like
0: they're saying, have a good day.
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12: A blend of clouds and sun today with a high of 67. Southeast winds 5 to 10 miles per hour. Lows around 39 tonight. High temperatures reach up to 68 tomorrow. Mainly sunny. From the Weatherology Weather Center, I'm meteorologist Paul Trombley on 104.3 Cities FM. Right now, 48.

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0: A coworker wrote to an advice columnist after a manager took their phone at the start of a shift.
1: And the answer wasn't quite as simple as you'd think.
0: The workplace rules sparking debate. 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Daughter Anya and I went down to college orientation.
1: Ooh.
0: At the college that she's attending. And just to go like a month and a half.
1: Oh, it's coming up so quick.
0: Jeez, I tell you. Well, during one of the sessions, they were talking about etiquette in class. You know,
1: okay.
0: Like just how you should be in class, mm-hmm. You know, which they shouldn't even have to teach us, but teach his own. And they had like a panel of current students that were just answering questions, okay. Right? And one of them made the comment that if your phone in one class, and they didn't say the teacher was, but they said, I have a teacher that if your phone goes off in class, you have to bring it up to the front of the class and you have to hold on. The teacher holds on to your phone and you have to go get it from them and apologize after class is over.
1: Like if it goes off or if you're on it?
0: If it goes off.
1: That's like not putting it on silent. That's exactly. An accident.
0: Well, but that's inappropriate.
1: Okay.
0: Okay. Daughter Ani's face did not look real happy. A little concerned, I can see.
1: I'm concerned for her.
0: Well, now they're actually doing this in the workplace. Should bosses be allowed to confiscate your phone? Someone wrote to an advice columnist, and it happened to them. They had just started working at a fast food place, and their manager took their phone at the start of their first shift. He said they could have it back at the end of the day. So is this actually allowed? According to the columnist, no, but that might not be the full story. Someone asked a lawyer who specializes in this stuff, and they said that's only true if your boss uses unlawful force.
1: Okay.
0: It can depend on local laws, but in general, they usually can make you give up your phone and hold it until your shift is over. They just can't wrestle it away from you or steal it. That said, company policy comes into play too, so HR might take your side.
1: Here's the thing. We have a no phone or computer use in our sales meetings, and that only makes sense to me because, like, obviously, if you get an important call or if you have little children, you can step outside and take it.
0: Right.
1: But you got to pay attention in the sales meetings because it is absolutely terrible when you're having someone typing away on an email and you're trying to like talk to them and have a conversation, or like you're sitting in the meeting and they're not paying attention and then they'll send you an email as you're talking to them about something else, but they're typing that email as they're sitting there. So they're not paying attention.
0: Yeah. I hate that.
1: Like you have 30 to 45 minutes that we're all getting together. Pay attention. Don't be on your phone. Don't be on your computer. Like, obviously this ticks me off.
0: I had an employee of mine at my other job he's not here anymore. This is years ago, but every time I would talk to him, he would pull his phone out and start doing something on it. And whatever I said to him would go in one ear and out the other.
1: Yeah. They'll just say things like, yeah.
0: Yeah, exactly. Exactly. But so it got to the point where I would just stop talking.
1: And then they're like, wait, what just happened?
0: Right. And then sometimes it would take him a minute to realize I wasn't talking. I mean, geez, that's how involved he was in his phone.
1: Bad.
0: But anyways, when we were talking about this earlier, we went to Spitfire game, the women's softball.
1: Yeah.
0: And you and I and Bryce and your husband, Bryce, and the kids were there.
1: Yep.
0: And all the employees from Layton. It was a lot of fun.
1: Yeah.
0: But one thing that you said that
1: didn't
0: realize that really, I'm like, wow, is Bree said, oh, I don't remember if we brought my phone in or not.
1: I don't usually have my phone when I'm on. Okay, yes, I thought that I had it in my backpack and then I couldn't find it because I had to take care of two littles and with a newborn at a softball game.
0: Yeah.
1: And then remember the lady came over that was super nice serving us and she said to us like, oh, how old? And I said, she's about a month old, 3 weeks, 4 weeks. And she's like, just make sure a baseball doesn't come or softball hits her. So now I'm like on severe, like, don't hit my baby. And then I have my 3-year-old. I don't know. I was so scared. So I didn't pay attention to my phone, but that probably shocked you because I always have it sitting by me when we're here.
0: Floored. I had my phone out and Bree didn't. I was shocked.
1: It was a work time. Like at work, I have it. At play, I don't.
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11: A blend of clouds and sun today, with daytime highs approaching 67. Southeasterly winds, 5 to 10 miles per hour. Lows level off around 39 tonight. Clear skies. Mainly clear skies tomorrow. Highs around 68. From the Weatherology Weather Center, I'm meteorologist Paul Trombley on 104.3 Cities FM. Currently 48.

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1: Little Miss Mila, our newest addition to our family, was born in May.
0: And I got to finally meet her at the Spitfire game.
1: You did. She's just a little girl.
0: Little peanut, yep.
1: She already has 8 swimsuits.
0: Oh, jeez.
1: And our son Maverick, he got a new, I don't even know, probably like 3 swimsuits for this year. And then I did like the swimsuit tops because they have like the SPF in it. And you know these are the bomb if you're a parent that struggles with getting sunscreen on your kid.
0: Yeah.
1: Because they're running around and then you're trying to get it on them. But if you can at least get them with those SPF tops. But each year I have to upgrade because either like they grow out of their swimsuits or like I want to get the matching family swimsuits. And colors, however, are something I'm very passionate about because Maverick has these beautiful blue eyes and I love to put blue on him.
0: Mm-hmm.
1: But it has to be like a bright blue and have a pattern because experts actually say if you're shopping for a new bathing suit, you should steer clear of colors like light blue and light green, especially if it goes on a kid. There's a company that I follow called Alive Solutions that did 2 studies. They did one with a lake and one with a swimming pool. And those 2 colors were absolutely so hard to see in the water.
0: Really?
1: Now, white was really bad too, but they showed it on a chart where they put the swimsuit on there and you'd look at it and it would like show you what the color looks like underwater.
0: Mm-hmm.
1: And some of these colors would like disappear.
0: Wow.
1: So they say like it does matter when you're trying to keep an eye on your kids. And these are hardest for lifeguards to see too. So they tested the 14 different colors and neons were the best. They're the easiest colors to see in the pool.
0: Yeah.
1: Like neon pink, neon orange. And for lakes or the ocean, neon orange ranked the highest again. Neon pink wasn't so great. So if you are trying to buy your kid a new suit, go for the bright orange. That's going to be your best choice overall.
0: Wait a minute, no.
1: What?
0: So you're telling me, I think you paid for this study and told them that they had to choose pink as one of the colors.
1: No, because
0: Bree's a pink girl, loves her pink.
1: Pink is good, but it's not the best for like lakes and oceans. They still say neon orange, but a pink is going to be better than a light blue.
0: So either Hunter Orange.
1: Or just
0: bright pink.
1: Yeah, do that.
0: Okay, perfect.
1: It seriously makes a difference, yeah. Matt.
0: No, I believe this. So when daughter Ani was younger, we would do yearly trips to Florida and we'd stay to like a beach house, rent a beach house and just, what do we call that? VLOP? Is that the vacation?
1: God,
0: where
1: whatever,
0: you don't plan anything.
1: I hate those.
0: Oh, it's fantastic. But Mrs. Matt would buy her really, really, really bright swimsuits.
1: Mm-hmm.
0: And not just for swimming in the water, but also just so we could find her. Because sometimes there's a lot of people running around, you know? And so, you know, we try and give her space to go out and play and stuff. But,
1: like
0: you know,
1: 2 feet.
0: Yeah, exactly. Arm's length away. But yeah, it was a lot easier to find her and to see her, what she was doing, like in the, she'd be splashing the water and stuff, you know, and it's just having that bright swimsuit made it so much easier for us.
1: It's really, really nice at the lake because we wear that. We have Maverick, not even the swimsuits, but just like what I pack for the lake. I try to do things that are bright colored because then you're like you said, you'll see him running in the corner of your eye. But if he's in like a blue or a green, he blends into everything.
0: Yeah. Does Mila wear a bow when she's going to have a swimsuit on? She had a bow on at the Spitfire game.
1: She did. She wore a bow for her first boat ride, and she had these little sunglasses that had flowers all over them. So, yeah, she got her cute little hat with a bow for the boat. I mean, I'm all out.
0: It's Mama who likes pink and sparkles and gets to put it to good use now.
1: I've been prepping for this my whole life.
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3: From the newsroom, I'm Alex Carminati. The Sorley Bridge, located on Demers Avenue between Grand Forks and East Grand Forks, will be down to 1 lane starting today. The lane closure is expected to last for 3 weeks. The lane closure will allow North Dakota Department of Transportation crews to finish a project that will work on bridge maintenance. The traffic signal at the intersection of Demers Avenue and 3rd Street will be off during the lane closure so vehicles can line up at the bridge. Mayville State University football quarterback Matt Donovan suffered a serious head injury during a game last Friday. Donovan was running with the ball when he got hit. He was airlifted to Fargo where he had surgery on his brain, as he was dealing with a brain bleed. He's currently in a medically induced coma and remains in ICU. The 17-year-old boy from Walker, Minnesota, who died of a gunshot wound and a death ruled a homicide, has been identified. Dylan Ray Othat was found dead in the yard of a home at around 8 a.m. September 13th. An investigation's ongoing and no arrests have been made yet. From the newsroom, I'm Alex Carminati.
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8: Blend of clouds and sun today with daytime highs approaching 67. Southeasterly winds 5 to 10 miles per hour. Lows level off around 39 tonight. Clear skies. Mainly clear skies tomorrow. Highs around 68. From the Weatherology Weather Center, I'm meteorologist Paul Trombley on 104.3 Cities FM. 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
1: Which is why more travelers are looking for a cheaper version of the same vibe.
0: The rise of the vacation dupe. 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So I think I told you off here. Mrs. Matt, my wife, Mrs. Matt, is in Aspen, Colorado this week.
1: I'm so jealous.
0: And first off, on the flight in, It was so bumpy that people were throwing up.
1: Oh, no.
0: Because it's way up in the mountains, you know?
1: Yeah.
0: There's a lot of money out there. In fact, I've showed you some of the things she sent me on Zillow out there. And there was a one that was like $300 million house.
1: That was insane.
0: 27 bedrooms. It's just massive. And I asked her, we were talking, I said, is this a place we should visit, you know, to travel to?
1: Right.
0: And she said, everything out there is pretty expensive. It's beautiful, you know, but really expensive. And she said we could find someplace cheaper that would look the same.
1: Oh.
0: And I'm like, wow, this is actually what people are doing nowadays because they're vacationing and looking for cheaper ways to do it. A new report says people are fighting rising costs by researching so-called vacation dupes. Basically finding something similar that's cheaper, even if it isn't quite as luxurious. So maybe your idea of a waterfront vacation in Bora Bora could be subbed out for one in San Diego. Actually, you may even need to dupe that and replace it with Myrtle Beach or dupe that for Cleveland. In a poll, 61% of Americans say they'd be interested in dupe, but not everyone would broadcast it. Uh-huh. 28% of people say they wouldn't reveal what they were doing with doing the light version of their destination. Some of the places that people are duping.
1: Okay, yeah, what are they?
0: Leavenworth, Washington, instead of Bavaria, Germany.
1: Have you been to either of those?
0: I've been to Bavaria, Germany, yes. That's the southern part of Germany. That's where castles and stuff are. I have no idea what's in Leavenworth, Washington.
1: Well, hopefully castles are. That doesn't make sense.
0: Yeah, I guess. Liverpool instead of London.
1: Okay, again, I haven't been to either of these. Do you think that makes sense?
0: I've never been to Liverpool, but I've been to London, so I don't know what Liverpool is like. Memphis instead of Nashville. Now, you can answer this one. I've never been to either of those cities.
1: I've been to Nashville, and I've seen things about Memphis, and I would agree on that one.
0: Okay, and then Curacao instead of St. Martin.
1: Isn't that Curacao?
0: No, it's Curacao.
1: Is that how you say it?
0: Yeah, it's part of the ABC Islands.
1: Curacao. I feel like if you're doing an island, you can't really go wrong.
0: Exactly. And anywhere down there, you're going to love it regardless.
1: But I did get really stuck on a specific vacation for our honeymoon because I was dead set on the Bahamas.
0: Yep.
1: Like I was not picking any other island. Like I'm saying, I was not willing to settle for a dupe. Like I was even like, we can cut something from the wedding if it means I can go to the Bahamas.
0: Yeah.
1: And honestly, it was the best decision I ever made. I saw this is where I get the idea. I was watching The Bachelor in high school and they were swimming with pigs in the Bahamas on one of the dates. Mm-hmm. And ever since then I was like, I am going to swim with the pigs on my honeymoon. And we did. We got to swim with the pigs.
0: Sure.
1: And even to this day, I have a skylight calendar in my kitchen. I think you've seen it because you came over with your daughter.
0: Yeah.
1: And it shows pictures and videos, and it has from our trip to the Bahamas, us swimming at the pigs and everything. So like, I don't think a dupe here would satisfy me ever. I would have to say for the real deal.
0: So we went actually to the Bahamas for our honeymoon.
1: You did? Yes, I didn't know that.
0: Yes. We did the exact same thing, but we never went to the pigs.
1: Why?
0: Because I didn't even know about it.
1: Well, now when you go to the Bahamas, they're like plastered everywhere. Like that's what draws people there.
0: How do you get, do you have to take a boat to another island?
1: You do.
0: Okay. So it's off the main island then.
1: It is. But like mine that I went to, they were actually pigs that were rescued from a factory that they were going to be made into bacon.
0: Oh.
1: And so they had them at this 15-minute away Rose Island. But if you go see the wild pigs, there is a place you can take. But it takes like either a plane you have to get there or it takes half a day on a boat.
0: Oh, geez.
1: To get there. And then you get to swim with the wild pigs.
0: Yeah.
1: But like the wild pigs can come up and bite your booty.
0: So you duped the pigs.
1: No, not really. Not really. They're still in the Bahamas.
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0: The internet has found yet another unexpected ingredient to put in coffee.
1: And this one might have you questioning humanity just a little bit.
0: The bizarre coffee trend taking over TikTok, Bree. I'm sure you've seen this one. Coming up next, Matt and Bree Morning, Cities 104.3.

0: Some people like cream in their coffee, some like flavored syrups.
1: And then there are people doing this.
0: The unusual drink trend people are debating. Matt and Bree, Morning Cities 104.3. You know, I have some weird eating habits.
1: Yeah,
0: we've talked about these. And drinking habits.
1: Yeah.
0: I like my Sour Patch Kids in water. Right?
1: So bizarre.
0: I like scrambled eggs with syrup on top.
1: I'll never stop calling you Elf for that.
0: That's
1: one.
0: Right. And I like my leftovers, which you hate.
1: I hate leftovers.
0: And I like all my food kind of mixed together.
1: Yeah, and I don't like
0: you hate that.
1: I like them separate. You and my husband, Bryce, would have a good time making a big old pot with everything in it.
0: There's a trend on TikTok where people are putting spring onions or green onions in their coffee.
1: Hmm.
0: Supposedly, it started in China. The most common preparation is a latte. You put cut spring onions in a glass and muddle them. You know what that means?
1: No, like muddle. Would that be like smashing them?
0: Yeah. Add ice, milk, and a couple shots of espresso, and you garnish it with even more spring onions. Almost everyone says this is an acquired taste, whether they're repulsed or not. Some people say they don't even get it because the onion doesn't absorb in the latte. At some point, you just end up with a mouthful of onions. One person joked as if coffee breath wasn't bad enough.
1: Oh, boy. I mean, you know, I don't think Bully Brew would put this on their menu.
0: No.
1: If they were willing to give it a try, I would also give it a try. I just wish it was something that was like a health thing, because if they were like, if it's just taste, I'm like not into it. But if they were to say, hey, put this in your coffee, it's going to make your skin better, your hair grow faster. I mean, go on out. Then I'm like, sure, I'm going to do it.
0: Now, what if an influencer told you this, Bree?
1: What?
0: That it would make you beautiful and your hair would grow so thick and luscious and your nails would grow so beautiful if you put green onions in your coffee.
1: Honest to God.
0: You would do it.
1: No, if an influencer said that, I would go then, if I got to the buying point, I would then Google it to see if there's an actual like claim or studies or something that proves this person's telling the truth.
0: What? Let me ask you something on influencers.
1: Okay.
0: Because I don't do the influencer thing.
1: No, I know. What you hate the word.
0: Who is one influencer that if they told you go, you'd do it? You wouldn't do any checkup on it whatsoever. No research on a product. That you trust them that much.
1: Honestly.
0: Yeah.
1: The people on the Today Show.
0: Well, they're not influencers.
1: Well, kind of. They have like a, like there's certain personalities that they have on like their main show and like they'll do like a buy these products type of thing, and you can find them locally even too.
0: Yeah.
1: And when they say these products, I'll be like, okay, I'll buy that. Like that's a great idea. I should go find something like that here.
0: She's like hypnotized. Yes, I will go buy it.
1: Yeah.
0: I must have. Today like, so said to buy it.
1: It's like the QVC of the Today Show. I don't know. It's great.
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9: Blend of clouds and sun today with daytime highs approaching 67. Southeasterly winds 5 to 10 miles per hour. Lows level off around 39 tonight. Clear skies. Mainly clear skies tomorrow. Highs around 68. From the Weatherology Weather Center, I'm meteorologist Paul Trombley on 104.3 Cities FM. Currently, it's 47 degrees.

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1: My husband Bryce and I were just talking about how much fun can be expensive when you have a family, especially when you're talking about traveling.
0: Yeah.
1: We went to Disney. We talk about that a little bit when we had just Maverick. And this last year we didn't go because I was pregnant. And originally I was like, this is going to be an annual thing. Right.
0: You know, so you could have gone pregnant and you would have gotten four people for the price of three. But you chose otherwise.
1: And I'm very okay with that choice. But now that we have two littles, I told Bryce, like, even if we were to do two vacations a year, which we are probably not, I would rather save and do just like a mom and dad trip than like actually do like a family trip.
0: Would you do Disney? Like if cost was out of the equation, would you do it at Disney every year?
1: Well, I don't know. Like part of me thinks I would, but at the same time, I think there's a lot of stress that goes with
0: it. Sure.
1: There's a lot of planning. There's so much more with it. And like, we love our kids, but like you have two kids under three and you're trying to do a trip to Disney. That's a lot.
0: Oh, absolutely.
1: So, I mean, don't get me wrong. I love a family trip. I think it would still be fun, but doesn't it seem like everything that's fun is getting just way more expensive?
0: Yes.
1: Like we're talking concerts, we're talking the vacations and sporting events. These can all drain your wallets nowadays. And economists, they have a name for it. Funflation.
0: Now that is fun. If there's anything that in the world that's not fun, that it's not funflation.
1: I like the word, but there is not anything fun about it because the latest example of this year's World Cup, one couple from Virginia said that they spent nearly $10,000 to follow the tournament through Boston, New Jersey, and Miami. And the biggest expense was $800 per ticket and parking was $175. And, you know, they have airfare, hotels, all the other things that come with it. But that's twice as much as they paid for a similar World Cup trip they took back in 2014.
0: Unbelievable.
1: Now, this is all like a growing trend where they say these bucket list experiences are carrying this premium price tag. Whether it's the World Cup, Taylor Swift tickets, because we want that, right?
0: Oh, yeah. We want funflation with T-Swift.
1: Well, this is the age of funflation, Matt.
0: Well, so last weekend, we haven't really talked about this, but our families both went to Savannah Banana.
1: So fun.
0: And I will tell you, it wasn't bad attitude I was going in with, but I was like, this is going to be like more tailored to kids or something, yeah. You know? It wasn't. Like, it was so fast-paced.
1: Yes.
0: And incredibly action-packed and filled. Like we got there at 6, mm-hmm. and then we didn't leave till 9, and it was just nonstop.
1: And I didn't tell you this yet, but I was wondering like if it was rigged.
0: Yeah.
1: Because you had originally told me like they set a two-hour time limit that these games go on.
0: Yep.
1: Ours ended in a tie.
0: It did.
1: And then they had to go into like overtime.
0: See, ours didn't. Ours got done 15 minutes early.
1: We didn't get out of there till after 10.
0: Oh, wow.
1: So, like, they did a really cool overtime thing where it was 2-on-1. So, like, the person goes to hit. That's the one.
0: Yeah.
1: And then they have the pitcher and the outfielder, and they hit it. And then the person that hits the ball has to try run all the way back home before they get the ball there.
0: Oh, really?
1: And
0: oh, that's fun.
1: They did that, but then they both got the person out. So then it went to 1-on-1. The pitcher against the hitter. And then they got their winner.
0: That would be fun to watch. Now, I'll tell you what, though. What do we pay for those tickets? $35 a piece?
1: Yeah, not bad.
0: I mean, with what you got, you can tell that they try really hard
1: to look good,
0: to keep it as low cost as they can, but keep the show amazing. Like,
1: I mean, you haven't mentioned it yet, but these guys are very good looking.
0: Yeah, I don't care about that. Bree, so we went the night before, and I called her and husband Bryce, and she picks up. She's like, "How was the show?" I go, "Good." And she goes, "Were the players hot?" And I go, "Don't ever ask me that again." And your husband was just sitting there shaking. I'm sure shaking his head. You know.
1: Well, I mean, they were very good looking. Not that it wasn't cool that they could do backflips and everything, but yeah. It definitely helped when they took their shirts off. I caught myself taking videos of it as my husband Bryce is staring at me. And like, I like put my phone down really slowly and I like turn over. I'm like, I'm taking pictures of Maverick.
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3: From the newsroom, I'm Alex Carminati. The Sorley Bridge, located on Demers Avenue between Grand Forks and East Grand Forks, will be down to one lane starting today. The lane closure is expected to last for 3 weeks. The lane closure will allow North Dakota Department of Transportation crews to finish a project that will work on bridge maintenance. The traffic signal at the intersection of Demers Avenue and 3rd Street will be off during the lane closure so vehicles can line up at the bridge. Mayville State University football quarterback Matt Donovan suffered a serious head injury during a game last Friday. Donovan was running with the ball when he got hit. He was airlifted to Fargo where he had surgery on his brain, as he was dealing with a brain bleed. He is currently in a medically induced coma and remains in ICU. The 17-year-old boy from Walker, Minnesota, who died of a gunshot wound and a death ruled a homicide, has been identified. Dylan Ray Othat was found dead in the yard of a home at around 8 a.m. September 13th. An investigation's ongoing and no arrests have been made yet. From the newsroom, I'm Alex Carminati.
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8: Blend of clouds and sun today with daytime highs approaching 67. Southeasterly winds 5 to 10 miles per hour. Lows level off around 39 tonight. Clear skies. Mainly clear skies tomorrow. Highs around 68. From the Weatherology Weather Center, I'm meteorologist Paul Trombley on 104.3 Cities FM. Currently, it's 47 degrees.

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0: The food experts say are better off the grill, not on the grill. Matt and Bree, Morning Cities 104.3. So we have a, I think you guys too have a Blackstone.
1: We do at the lake.
0: Yeah. And if you don't know what a Blackstone is, it's a griddle.
1: Yeah.
0: For outside.
1: Like a pancake one.
0: Right. But it's big. You know, you're talking, 3 feet wide by 2 feet deep. Mm-hmm. And it's a griddle that sits, and then there's flames underneath.
1: Yep.
0: And it gets hot, and you can do pancakes or eggs, sausage. I mean, anything that you can think of. It's not just breakfast foods.
1: Yeah.
0: We actually made smash burgers on it.
1: I still have yet to have a smash burger.
0: Oh, God, Brie, they're so good.
1: But I just don't understand, what makes it so good compared to a regular burger.
0: So you make it into a ball, the meat, you put it on the griddle.
1: Yep.
0: And then you have this heavy cast iron handle.
1: Oh.
0: And you push down on it.
1: It's like a press.
0: It's a press. Okay. And you push down on the burger and it, it makes it maybe 1/4 inch thick.
1: Like a potato chip.
0: Well, thicker than that. But it caramelizes the meat then. Like on that side that's down, it caramelizes it. It doesn't burn it, it caramelizes it.
1: Okay.
0: And then you flip it over and I put the weight on top again just to caramelize the meat.
1: Yeah.
0: And they take cooking them takes 5 minutes, burgers. It's real quick.
1: And you like it better than a regular burger?
0: Oh, that's the only way we do it now.
1: Really?
0: It's so good, Brie. So in my research for finding grill and stuff, because we're doing 4th of July. We're grilling on the 4th of July at the lake. And I had to look up some stuff. And I came across a list of things you should not be putting on the grill.
1: Okay.
0: Professional chefs list foods you should never cook on a grill. We'll get to number one in a second. We'll start with number five. Number five is pork chops.
1: Oh, gosh.
0: Because you lose a lot of fat on it. So you're better pan frying it. But I think it's a lot healthier if you do it on the grill and get rid of the fat.
1: Probably.
0: Number four, most types of fish, including salmon, it tends to do better if you cook it on low heat. I've done it on the grill many times, salmon. It comes out phenomenal.
1: Yeah, I do too. But you almost have to put a tin foil down.
0: Yeah.
1: So otherwise, you're going to have it in your grill.
0: Yeah, it's
1: going
0: to fall apart. Number three, we do this also. Pizzas, most grills don't cook even, and it's hard to get the toppings to cook right. We do it 450 degrees. Mrs. Matt does it all the time.
1: I need to do this. I tell you this every time we talk about pizza on the grill, but I need to do it. I'm going to do it over the 4th.
0: It's delicious. So what she does with the gluten thing is she puts it in tinfoil, just tinfoil on the bottom. So in case there's anything that touched.
1: Yeah.
0: She's safe. She's good. So.
1: Okay.
0: Number two, filet mignon. It doesn't have enough fat for the grill. It's usually pretty thick. So.
1: Okay. Yeah. Okay. Now what's number one?
0: Number one is burgers.
1: What?
0: The argument is the fat drips down. The outside doesn't get caramelized. You lose all that flavor. You're supposed to use a plancha, which is a flat piece of cast iron you place on the grill.
1: No.
0: Which would be the same thing as a Blackstone.
1: Oh, okay, I guess. So, and you're saying that's your favorite way of eating it.
0: Oh, yeah, I love it. Nothing better, Brie.
1: Okay. Since we're talking about grilling, this past weekend, my father-in-law bought us a delicious tomahawk steak for the grill.
0: Yeah.
1: Right? And talking about grilling, and that's a good spot for it.
0: Well, they're not cheap either.
1: No. And like I told you earlier, my family gets pretty hectic.
0: I forgot about that.
1: It's it takes us a long time to do things.
0: Sure.
1: And he had sent us a text, and he's like, hey, are you guys going to be here so I can cook this tomahawk steak? And I was like, yeah, we're not going to be late today. So... We go to pick up Maverick from daycare, 5:30 comes along, and I hadn't finished packing for the day, so I'm like, well, we have to go home and pick up Coda anyways. So I told my husband, Bryce, I'm like, we're there. I'm like, I'm just packing. And then he had really wanted to create this closet in the cabin because we have nowhere to store stuff, and we had to bring a trailer to the lake when we go.
0: Yeah.
1: Like, legitimately. So I'm like, we should do the closet. He's like, my dad's going to be mad because he wanted to grill this steak. And I was like, well, let's call your dad and make sure it's okay if we go pick up the material. Okay. And so we call his dad, and 2 hours later, we call him back, and he's like, you guys almost here? And he was not happy, because we were laughing, because I literally was like, I don't want to talk to him. I'm scared at what's going to happen right now, because he was not happy. And he had put that delicious steak on this charcoal grill, and so he was like, it's already been cooked. Like, it's sitting here, it's cold, it's ruined, but we got there, and it was actually delicious.
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2: A blend of clouds and sun today with daytime highs approaching 67. Southeasterly winds 5 to 10 miles per hour. Lows level off around 39 tonight. Clear skies. Mainly clear skies tomorrow. Highs around 68. From the Weatherology Weather Center, I'm meteorologist Paul Trombley on 104.3 Cities FM. Currently, it's 47 degrees.

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Now, what are we going to get with this forecast? We're going to find out what's going to happen this week for the work week, and we'll do that coming up next. 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
7: Sunshine mixed with clouds at times today, with daytime highs approaching 67. Southeasterly winds 5 to 10 miles per hour. Clear skies tonight, lows dip down to about 39. Mainly clear skies tomorrow, 68. From the Weatherology Weather Center, I'm meteorologist Paul Trombley on 104.3 Cities FM. Currently, it's 47 degrees.

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And yeah, forecast coming up here. Just a couple minutes out. We'll find out what's going to happen through the beginning of the work week. It's all on the way after this. 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
6: Sunshine mixed with clouds at times today, with daytime highs approaching 67. Southeasterly winds, 5 to 10 miles per hour. Clear skies tonight, lows dip down to about 39. Mainly clear skies tomorrow, 68. From the Weatherology Weather Center, I'm meteorologist Paul Trombley on 104.3 Cities FM. Currently, it's 54 degrees.

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1: Just some friends stopped over for a little bit last night. 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

0: 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And we want to fly you down to Austin thanks to Thief River Glass for the 2026 U.S. Hockey Hall of Fame game. 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
8: Sunshine mixed with clouds at times today, with daytime highs approaching 67. Southeasterly winds 5 to 10 miles per hour. Clear skies tonight, lows dip down to about 39. Mainly clear skies tomorrow, 68. From the Weatherology Weather Center, I'm meteorologist Paul Trombley on 104.3 Cities FM. Currently, it's 56 degrees.

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things I thought were just common sense, and then you gotta teach things to the youngins. Yes, you do. So when I say getting cash back, do you know what I mean by that? You're at a store, you're at the checkout, and they ask if you want cash back. Well, apparently, our younger generation has no idea what that actually means. Chelsea Valentine, gonna learn you something. Come

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Now, before I go ripping apart Gen Z for not knowing this, I got to be transparent, okay? So when I was younger, college, we were still writing checks. Not a lot. But I did have some friends who thought that you could magically write checks for whatever amount that you wanted. And because they cleared or they went through or the stores would hold them, they thought that that was okay. So if they didn't get paid for another week, they just write a check. Well, that's also known as check fraud. If you don't have the money in your account and you're writing it out, that's check fraud. Although some banks will clear it and they'll give you a big old fine tacking it to. Well, the younger generation now thinks that when you get cash back, so you go to the store, they ask if you want cash back and they say, yes, I'll take $40, $50, $60, $100, whatever it is. They didn't realize that it's coming out of their own checking account. They thought that stores were just giving them an advance. Yeah, try to explain that. That's not how it works. Cities.

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So this is the famous song by Earth, Wind, and Fire. Absolutely love it. My aunt and uncle, this was their song at their wedding. Ironically, they didn't get married on the 21st of September. I think that was a miss. So what's so special about the 21st of September for that song? Well, it was the expected birth date of Maurice White's son, Cabron. And there you go. That's why they wrote that song.

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Always Chelsea Valentine. I hung out with a few people that I thought I'd never see again. Garth and Wayne from Wayne's World and Courtney Love. Where were we hanging out over the weekend? I'll let you know. Shocked me. And one won a prize. Got

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every day that you can say that you partied with Garth and Wayne from Wayne's World. Or even Courtney Love. I stood next to her up on a stage over the weekend. Chelsea Valentine on City's 104.3 FM. The best mix always. I was in my element. Went back to my hometown for the largest grape stomp in the nation in the sweet little town of Alexandria, Minnesota. And I had worked that grape stomp when I was 13, because I was taking care of the stables and I would help with ticketing and all this other stuff. I worked there from 13 to 19. Now I go back and have fun. And it was a 90s theme, back to the 90s. So everyone was dressed up. I was dressed up like a hodgepodge of actual 90s Chelsea and a little bit of Clueless. Hung out with Garth and Wayne and even Courtney Love during the contest.

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8: A mix of clouds and sun this afternoon with daytime highs approaching 67. Easterly winds 5 to 10 miles per hour. Clear skies tonight, lows around 39. 68 tomorrow, lots of sunshine. From the Weatherology Weather Center, I'm meteorologist Paul Trombley on 104.3 Cities FM. 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

words. That's all it takes to offend somebody. And it can come across as being kind of sweet, but it can also come across as being kind of condescending. Do you put these two words together ever? Ooh, might want to stop that. 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I'll let you know what those two words are coming up. 3 seconds.

0: nowadays, it doesn't take much to offend somebody. It really doesn't. It maybe sometimes it's even just a look. But some of the phrases that we use all the time are really ticking people off. They're coming across really condescending. And I got a whole bunch of these, of this actual phrase over the weekend. It was just crazy. Chelsea Valentine on Cities 104.3 FM warning you to stop telling people when they tell you something or they show you something, or even if you're walking by, if you say, that's cute, it actually comes across as very belittling and patronizing. That's cute. That's cute. Another one is, well, actually, no, don't say that. Don't say that. Especially if you go on to explain something that they already know. There you go. Two little words. That's cute. That's cute. Unless it really is cute. Now I'm going to have a hard time with this because I actually call a lot of people, well, their dog's cute. If I call them cute, yeah, it probably is putting them down a little bit in a nice way. Bless your heart.
1: City.

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They want to change the name of AI. They don't want it to be called artificial intelligence anymore. Some people are thinking they want to call it superior intelligence or supreme intelligence. Supreme to what? Such a slippery slope. Leave it as AI to remind people that it's artificial. It's not real.

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Chelsea Valentine, and I have proof. I have proof that when you sleep with this instead of your spouse, you're going to get a better night's sleep. Might get us into some trouble here. No, you're not going to be cheating, but I'll let you know what. Coming up, four songs.

Maybe back in the, what was it, the 1600s when couples slept in separate beds, separate bedrooms, maybe they were onto something. Chelsea Valentine on Cities 104.3 FM. I got the best night of sleep in my life last night. And it's because my husband wasn't there. No snoring. I didn't toss and turn once. And I had Delilah, my youngest dog, my little sweet Australian Shepherd, she was in bed with me instead. And even though she sleeps perpendicular to me and stretches out and takes up 3/4 of the bed, I slept better next to her than I have with, I haven't told my husband yet, but he's away on a work trip. And I don't know how to bring this up to him now that maybe he should use the spare bedroom. I'm telling you, she doesn't snore. She knows how to snuggle. And I just felt my body regulate so much better. So you do sleep better with dogs.

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5: Lots of sunshine this afternoon with daytime highs approaching 67. Easterly winds 5 to 10 miles per hour. Clear skies tonight. Lows dip down to about 39. Highs level off around 68 tomorrow. Lots of sunshine. From the Weatherology Weather Center, I'm meteorologist Paul Trombley on 104.3 Cities FM. 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

love our hockey. Yes, we do. So much that we want to send you down to the Hall of Fame game in Austin, Texas. Chelsea Valentine on Cities 104.3 FM. I'm telling you, the flights, the hotel, the whole shebang, some walking around cash. Got that coming up. Three songs.

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The best mix always, Chelsea Valentine. And the University of North Dakota needs you to be in those seats cheering them on as they take on Michigan State Halloween. You're like, Chels, but that's the Hall of Fame game. And that's down in Austin, Texas. Well, yeah, I know that. We have partnered with our friends at Thief River Glass and Bergen Travel. And we're going to get you two tickets to the Hall of Fame game. 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Accommodations, Fighting Hawk swag so you can look sick at the game. 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Also, a bunch of other theme prizes. It's insane. All right? And if you're not doing anything else on Halloween, heck, you could go trick-or-treating down in Austin. How fun would that be? Enter now at thegrandcities.com so you can cheer on our Hall of Famers.

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eventually. So if our time is running out, day after day, we'll make the mundane a masterpiece. Oh my, my, oh my, my love, I take one look at you, you're taking me out.

Will she do it? Will she beat Mariah Carey's record? We'll see. Chelsea Valentine on City's 104.3 FM. It's coming up. Ella Langley's Choosing Texas, three songs. It has been at the number one position for 22 weeks. And if she makes it next week, she'll beat Mariah Carey's Holy Buckets record.

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I was trying to explain earlier technology to my niece over the weekend as we were celebrating 90s Day. And I have a couple of my favorites from the 90s. Chelsea Valentine got that list coming up in four songs on Cities 104.3 FM.

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1: 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Ooh, when times were simpler. 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What's technology that you miss having? Because I feel like we're just all attached to our phones all the time. Although it is amazing the things that I can do on my phone. I can edit things, I can upload things, I can connect with the entire world at my fingertips. But sometimes it's just too much. I miss payphones. I miss phones that were attached to the wall. I love my CD player and my boombox that still plays cassette tapes. And we played a bunch of 45s with my dad. Those little records on his record player. I miss some of the good old days. And they're bringing some of that technology back. But nowadays, kids will never understand. Everything's always connected to Bluetooth and Wi-Fi.

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9: 67 this afternoon under mainly sunny skies. Easterly winds 5 to 10 miles per hour. Tonight, lows around 39. Ample sunshine expected tomorrow. High temperatures reach up to 68. From the Weatherology Weather Center, I'm meteorologist Paul Trombley on 104.3 Cities FM. Currently, it's 63 degrees.

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Chelsea Valentine, you need a little good news. We all need a little smile. How about somebody who fixes toys? An 11-year-old. I got that cute story, and I'll let you know what he's doing to make the world right again. Coming up, three songs.

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Chelsea Valentine. Let's take a trip down memory lane. Did you have a favorite toy or a stuffed animal as a child? And that was your friend. You'd carry it around everywhere. It was your comfort. And then the toy either got ripped or destroyed or an arm was broken. Well, there's a little boy. He's 11 years old. And he likes to repair stuffed animals. And they donate, people is donating broken, ripped stuffed animals to him. And he fixes them up and gives them right back out into the community, or he gives them back to that person to fix it all up again. I love that. Also, I think he's on track to become a surgeon. I would definitely start amping up that resume right now. Repaired multiple limbs before the age 13.

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4: Daytime highs approaching 67 this afternoon under mainly sunny skies. East winds 5 to 10 miles per hour. Clear skies tonight, lows around 41. Daytime highs approaching 68 tomorrow. Ample sunshine expected. From the Weatherology Weather Center, I'm meteorologist Paul Trombley on 104.3 Cities FM. Right now, it's 65 degrees.

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2: Lows dip down to about 41 tonight under clear skies. Southeast winds 5 to 10 miles per hour. Daytime highs approaching 68 tomorrow. Sunny skies. Lows dip down to about 46 tomorrow night. From the Weatherology Weather Center, I'm meteorologist Paul Trombley on 104.3 Cities FM. Currently, it's 66 degrees.

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4: Lows dip down to about 41 tonight under clear skies. Southeast winds 5 to 10 miles per hour. Daytime highs approaching 68 tomorrow. Sunny skies. Lows dip down to about 46 tomorrow night. From the Weatherology Weather Center, I'm meteorologist Paul Trombley on 104.3 Cities FM. 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
6: Lows dip down to about 41 tonight under clear skies, southeast winds 5 to 10 miles per hour. Daytime highs approaching 68 tomorrow, sunny skies. Lows dip down to about 46 tomorrow night. From the Weatherology Weather Center, I'm meteorologist Paul Trombley on 104.3 Cities FM. Currently, it's 66 degrees.

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